0: 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Things to listen out for is our Reggae Got Soul segment. If you like a bargain, then there's Two for One and the Who Am I corner, where you have to guess who our feature artist is. Curious? 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

they were. I'm sure that they were. I know that they were. I felt like they were. I'm sure that they were. I know that they were. I had to stay. I gotta stay. I need to stay. I had to stay. I gotta stay. I need to stay.

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1: 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We're not going nowhere. Whenever they are late, we're always there soon. Thank you, Jaya Rice, Crichton in the morning. Oh yes, we keep we sheltered like a awning out there.
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1: Social media platforms have been told they're still not doing enough to keep kids safe online. The regulator Ofcom's warning it might force through more changes, and now MPs are considering whether an outright ban for under-16s might be needed. Gareth Hills from the Molly Rose Foundation.
2: The Online Safety Act isn't delivering. It needs to go much further. Ofcom needs to be much more robust in their enforcement to really hold some of the world's biggest companies to account. We have the opportunity now, off the back of the consultation the government has announced, to really get to grips with stronger laws, stronger regulation.
1: Chancellor Rachel Reeves is due to set out new plans to reduce the economic impact of the war in Iran. She'll introduce measures like free bus travel for children during August and cut tariffs on some food products. It comes as Sir Keir Starmer struck a new deal with six Gulf countries, saying the government are delivering results as he looks to take back control of the political agenda. Net migration looks likely to have dropped, with new figures out later today. The difference between the number of people moving here permanently compared to those leaving hit nearly a million in March 2023, and it stood at just over 200,000 around this time last year. Britain is to provide up to £20 million to help combat the Ebola outbreak in Central Africa. The money will go towards funding frontline health workers, observing the disease and managing those infected. More than 130 people have died from the most recent outbreak, with around 600 suspected cases. And Aston Villa are Europa League champions, beating Freiburg 3-0 in Istanbul. Boss Unai Emery says he's proud to deliver silverware to the fans.
3: They are missing it, the support, not for the Champions League or for something. It's for a trophy. And achieving this one is something make us so happy, so proud of everything we are working. But we are not going to stop.
1: It's their first major trophy in 30 years and their first European win in over 40, thanks to goals from Yuri Tielemans, Emi Buendia and Morgan Rogers. From Radio News Hub, I'm Frankie Hessein.
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Hennessy, no chaser. That's how I like it, yeah. Headboard waking the neighbors. That's how I like it, yeah. Hennessy, no chaser. That's how I like it.

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1: 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I'm going to talk about Crider. You know the thing said, this is Busy Signal as I watch you now. Big up. 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
2: 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Keep it locked.

What's that smell? That ain't cigarette. Neighbors are complaining to get the party locked off. Just a rain on our parade, but then the younger sprays. CS gas, everybody run, bro. You gotta love the city in the sun, bro. You done know.

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1: Social media platforms have been told they're still not doing enough to keep kids safe online. The regulator Ofcom's warning it might force through more changes, and now MPs are considering whether an outright ban for under-16s might be needed. Gareth Hills from the Molly Rose Foundation.
2: The Online Safety Act isn't delivering. It needs to go much further. Ofcom needs to be much more robust in their enforcement to really hold some of the world's biggest companies to account. We have the opportunity now, off the back of the consultation the government has announced, to really get to grips with stronger laws, stronger regulation.
1: Chancellor Rachel Reeves is due to set out new plans to reduce the economic impact of the war in Iran. She'll introduce measures like free bus travel for children during August and cut tariffs on some food products. It comes as Keir Starmer struck a new deal with six Gulf countries, saying the government are delivering results as he looks to take back control of the political agenda. Net migration looks likely to have dropped, with new figures out later today. The difference between the number of people moving here permanently compared to those leaving hit nearly a million in March 2023, and it stood at just over 200,000 around this time last year. Britain is to provide up to £20 million to help combat the Ebola outbreak in Central Africa. The money will go towards funding frontline health workers, observing the disease and managing those infected. More than 130 people have died from the most recent outbreak, with around 600 suspected cases. And Aston Villa are Europa League champions, beating Freiburg 3-0 in Istanbul. Boss Unai Emery says he's proud to deliver silverware to the fans.
3: They are missing it, the support, not for the Champions League or for something, it's for a trophy. And achieving this one is something make us so happy, so proud of everything we are working. But we are not going to stop.
1: It's their first major trophy in 30 years and their first European win in over 40, thanks to goals from Youri Tielemans, Emi Buendia and Morgan Rogers. From Radio News Hub, I'm Frankie Hessein.
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0: Join me every Sunday between the hours of 5 and 7 while I'll be playing you the best in old school reggae on the Revival Rundown Show with me, Sergeant Bilko. 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
1: Regulators accuse big tech firms of not doing enough to protect kids from online harms. Ofcom's threatening to force through more changes as MPs say they think a statutory ban on under-16s using social media might be needed. Gareth Hill from the Molly Rose Foundation doesn't want a total ban, but welcomes stricter rules.
2: It's good to see Ofcom finally show some teeth. It's deeply concerning that particularly TikTok and YouTube appear to be in denial about the ongoing harm caused by their algorithms. The regulator must now take urgent action to deliver the safety improvements that children deserve and parents are demanding.
1: Rachel Reeves has set out new plans to reduce the economic impact of the war in Iran. The Chancellor is introducing measures like free bus travel for children during August and cutting tariffs on food products. She says her actions are putting the economy in a strong position.
3: I took £150 off of energy bills. I froze prescription charges for the second year in a row, and I froze rail fares for the first time in 30 years. And because of those measures, the most recent inflation numbers showed that inflation fell by more than expected last month.
1: Although we are being warned that energy bills are likely to increase due to the Iran war. The Green Party has announced nurse Chris Kennedy as their candidate for the Makerfield by-election. He says he wants to bring people together and not let the election be dominated by what he calls Westminster psychodrama. Labour, Reform, the Conservatives, Restore Britain and the monster-raving Loony Party have already announced their candidates. Meanwhile, Andy Burnham's allies say he will back the Home Secretary's plans to extend the time immigrants wait to receive permanent residency. Britain is to provide up to £20 million to help combat the Ebola outbreak in Central Africa. The money will go towards funding frontline health workers observing the disease and managing those infected. And the Prince of Wales has congratulated his beloved Aston Villa on their Europa League win, calling it an amazing night. William was in Turkey to watch them beat German side Freiburg 3-0, winning their first European trophy in over 40 years. From Radio News Hub, I'm Frankie Hersine.
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1: Hey yo, hey yo, it's the big bad MC Shabba the Lyrical Dapper. 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Big things are going, more fire. How you mean? Where me born and me grow in a London. Big up our jungle is massive.
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1: Social media platforms have been told they're still not doing enough to keep kids safe online. The regulator Ofcom's warning it might force through more changes, and now MPs are considering whether an outright ban for under-16s might be needed. Gareth Hills from the Molly Rose Foundation.
2: The Online Safety Act isn't delivering. It needs to go much further. Ofcom needs to be much more robust to really hold some of the world's biggest companies to account. We have the opportunity now, off the back of the consultation the government has announced, to really get to grips with stronger laws.
1: Free bus travel for children and cutting tariffs on food are among measures being introduced by the Chancellor to tackle the economic impact of the Iran war. Rachel Reeves says she knows the summer can be challenging for families, and offering cheaper bus travel for everyone can help.
3: We have kept the fare cap. That continues until at least March 2027, and that is fully funded by this government, including with the higher costs of bus travel for the operators at the moment, given everything that's happening with the costs of diesel.
1: Although it is warned that energy bills will rise in the coming months. Registered nurse and children's safeguarding campaigner Chris Kennedy has been selected as the Green Party's candidate for the Makerfield by-election. He says it shouldn't be dominated by Westminster psychodrama. Candidates for Labour, Reform, the Conservatives, Restore Britain and the Monster Raving Loony Party have already been announced. Former Health Secretary Wes Streeting says he'd introduce a fairer tax system if he was in power. He says money made from earning assets should not be taxed less than money earned from a hard day's work, adding that a cleaner could pay a higher tax rate than a landlord. It's after resigning from government last week and announcing his intention to stand in any leadership contest. And Southampton winger Leo Cienza says the club's expulsion from the Championship playoffs for spying is heartbreaking. Middlesbrough will play Hull in Saturday's final at Wembley instead, after the Saints lost their appeal against the sanctions. The club admitted three spying charges, including observing a Borough training session. From Radio News Hub, I'm Frankie Hersine.
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1: Social media platforms have been told they're still not doing enough to keep kids safe online. The regulator Ofcom's warning it might force through more changes, and now MPs are considering whether an outright ban for under-16s might be needed. Gareth Hills from the Molly Rose Foundation.
2: The Online Safety Act isn't delivering. It needs to go much further. Ofcom needs to be much more robust to really hold some of the world's biggest companies to account. We have the opportunity now, off the back of the consultation the government has announced, to really get to grips with stronger laws.
1: Free bus travel for children and cutting tariffs on food are among measures being introduced by the Chancellor to tackle the economic impact of the Iran war. Rachel Reeves says she knows the summer can be challenging for families, and offering cheaper bus travel for everyone can help.
3: We have kept the fare cap. That continues until at least March 2027, and that is fully funded by this government, including with the higher costs of bus travel for the operators at the moment, given everything that's happening with the costs of diesel.
1: Although it is warned that energy bills will rise in the coming months. Registered nurse and children's safeguarding campaigner Chris Kennedy has been selected as the Green Party's candidate for the Makerfield by-election. He says it shouldn't be dominated by Westminster psychodrama. Candidates for Labour, Reform, the Conservatives, Restore Britain and the monster-raving Loony Party have already been announced. Former Health Secretary Wes Streeting says he'd introduce a fairer tax system if he was in power. He says money made from earning assets should not be taxed less than money earned from a hard day's work, adding that a cleaner could pay a higher tax rate than a landlord. It's after resigning from government last week and announcing his intention to stand in any leadership contest. And Southampton winger Leo Cienza says the club's expulsion from the Championship playoffs for spying is heartbreaking. Middlesbrough will play Hull in Saturday's final at Wembley instead, after the Saints lost their appeal against the sanctions. The club admitted three spying charges, including observing a Borough training session. From Radio News Hub, I'm Frankie Hersein.
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0: Butler. 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
0: When me did it in the world, yeah. 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
1: Social media platforms have been told they're still not doing enough to keep kids safe online. The regulator Ofcom's warning it might force through more changes, and now MPs are considering whether an outright ban for under-16s might be needed. Gareth Hills from the Molly Rose Foundation.
2: The Online Safety Act isn't delivering. It needs to go much further. Ofcom needs to be much more robust to really hold some of the world's biggest companies to account. We have the opportunity now, off the back of the consultation the government has announced, to really get to grips with stronger laws.
1: Free bus travel for children and cutting tariffs on food are among measures being introduced by the Chancellor to tackle the economic impact of the Iran war. Rachel Reeves says she knows the summer can be challenging for families, and offering cheaper bus travel for everyone can help.
3: We have kept the fare cap. That continues until at least March 2027, and that is fully funded by this government, including with the higher costs of bus travel for the operators at the moment, given everything that's happening with the costs of diesel.
1: Although it is warned that energy bills will rise in the coming months. Registered nurse and children's safeguarding campaigner Chris Kennedy has been selected as the Green Party's candidate for the Makerfield by-election. He says it shouldn't be dominated by Westminster psychodrama. Candidates for Labour, Reform, the Conservatives, Restore Britain and the Monster Raving Loony Party have already been announced. Former Health Secretary Wes Streeting says he'd introduce a fairer tax system if he was in power. He says money made from earning assets should not be taxed less than money earned from a hard day's work, adding that a cleaner could pay a higher tax rate than a landlord. So after resigning from government last week and announcing his intention to stand in any leadership contest. And Southampton winger Leo Cienza says the club's expulsion from the Championship playoffs for spying is heartbreaking. Middlesbrough will play Hull in Saturday's final at Wembley instead after the Saints lost their appeal against the sanctions. The club admitted three spying charges, including observing a Borough training session. From Radio News Hub, I'm Frankie Hersine.
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Rewind. When the crowd say bow, selector. 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
1: 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I'm going to talk about Croydon. 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
1: Social media platforms have been told they're still not doing enough to keep kids safe online. The regulator Ofcom's warning it might force through more changes, and now MPs are considering whether an outright ban for under-16s might be needed. Gareth Hills from the Molly Rose Foundation.
2: The Online Safety Act isn't delivering. It needs to go much further. Ofcom needs to be much more robust to really hold some of the world's biggest companies to account. We have the opportunity now, off the back of the consultation the government has announced, to really get to grips with stronger laws.
1: Free bus travel for children and cutting tariffs on food are among measures being introduced by the Chancellor to tackle the economic impact of the Iran war. Rachel Reeves says she knows the summer can be challenging for families, and offering cheaper bus travel for everyone can help.
3: We have kept the fare cap. That continues until at least March 2027, and that is fully funded by this government, including with the higher costs of bus travel for the operators at the moment, given everything that's happening with the costs of diesel.
1: Although it is warned that energy bills will rise in the coming months. Registered nurse and children's safeguarding campaigner Chris Kennedy has been selected as the Green Party's candidate for the Makerfield by-election. He says it shouldn't be dominated by Westminster psychodrama. Candidates for Labour, Reform, the Conservatives, Restore Britain and the monster-raving Loony Party have already been announced. Former Health Secretary Wes Streeting says he'd introduce a fairer tax system if he was in power. He says money made from earning assets should not be taxed less than money earned from a hard day's work, adding that a cleaner could pay a higher tax rate than a landlord. It's after resigning from government last week and announcing his intention to stand in any leadership contest. And Southampton winger Leo Cienza says the club's expulsion from the Championship playoffs for spying is heartbreaking. Middlesbrough will play Hull in Saturday's final at Wembley instead, after the Saints lost their appeal against the sanctions. The club admitted three spying charges, including observing a Borough training session. From Radio News Hub, I'm Frankie Hersein.
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I made a million on.

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1: Social media platforms have been told they're still not doing enough to keep kids safe online. The regulator Ofcom's warning it might force through more changes, and now MPs are considering whether an outright ban for under-16s might be needed. Gareth Hills from the Molly Rose Foundation.
2: The Online Safety Act isn't delivering. It needs to go much further. Ofcom needs to be much more robust to really hold some of the world's biggest companies to account. We have the opportunity now, off the back of the consultation the government has announced, to really get to grips with stronger laws.
1: Free bus travel for children and cutting tariffs on food are among measures being introduced by the Chancellor to tackle the economic impact of the Iran war. Rachel Reeves says she knows the summer can be challenging for families, and offering cheaper bus travel for everyone can help.
3: We have kept the fare cap. That continues until at least March 2027, and that is fully funded by this government, including with the higher costs of bus travel for the operators at the moment, given everything that's happening with the costs of diesel.
1: Although it is warned that energy bills will rise in the coming months. Registered nurse and children's safeguarding campaigner Chris Kennedy has been selected as the Green Party's candidate for the Makerfield by-election. He says it shouldn't be dominated by Westminster psychodrama. Candidates for Labour, Reform, the Conservatives, Restore Britain and the monster-raving Loony Party have already been announced. Former Health Secretary Wes Streeting says he'd introduce a fairer tax system if he was in power. He says money made from earning assets should not be taxed less than money earned from a hard day's work, adding that a cleaner could pay a higher tax rate than a landlord. It's after resigning from government last week and announcing his intention to stand in any leadership contest. And Southampton winger Leo Cienza says the club's expulsion from the Championship playoffs for spying is heartbreaking. Middlesbrough will play Hull in Saturday's final at Wembley instead, after the Saints lost their appeal against the sanctions. The club admitted three spying charges, including observing a Borough training session. From Radio News Hub, I'm Frankie Hersine.
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1: 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Big things are gone, more fire. You mean? Where me born and me grow in a London. Big up our jungle is massive.
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1: 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We're not going nowhere. We're never there late, we're always there soon. Thank you, Jaya Rice, Croydon in all the morning. Oh yes, you keep we sheltered like a awning. Out there.
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0: Well, I'm me and the youth were saying cutie, cutie. 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And the brand new style just come in. Well, this is Tipper Irie. 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

0: My name is Carrera Chanel, in case you didn't know. And I am your music buddy and host this fine, fine, beautiful, sunny Thursday afternoon right here on Croydon FM. Listen, we are going to take a second to talk about the sunshine because I am gassed. Yeah? Capital letters. Gassed. Because we've been waiting for this. We had like little peaks of sunshine here and there. Then the sun said, oh no, I'm going back inside. And we were left disappointed. But no, the sun is outside again and I am here for it. And listen, on top of the sunshine, which I know has already got everybody in a good mood, yeah? If you guys want an injection of old school hip hop and R&B in your life, then this is the show for you. And when I say old school, I'm talking big, big tunes that were released at least 10 years ago. Yeah, it feels so good to be back for another week. I swear to you guys, I step in here every single week knowing that it's about to be a whole therapy session. Yeah, I just play the tunes and I let the music heal me. You know what I'm saying? And I hope you guys feel the same way when I play the tunes that we are about to get into today. We're about to rave it up. We're about to have a good old time. Now listen, coming up, we've got one of my favorite parts of the show where I play UK classics only in a little old segment that I like to call the UK Don't Play. Plus, we will be celebrating an iconic song of the past that was released on this exact date in music history in a segment that I call On This Day. And last but by no means least, yeah, we will be ending the show with my sultry slow jam session, because I mean, sometimes you gotta slow it up. Sometimes you gotta feel the emotions of life. Sometimes you just gotta get a little bit lovey-dovey. Do you know what I'm saying? But anyway, my friends, there's loads going on as per usual. Please make sure you stick around because we are about to have a ball. Okay, please keep it locked to the number one station in the nation, Croydon FM, as we get into a little bit of Lil Kim. Let's go.
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0: You lot, we started off strong. Listen, sometimes all you need in your life is a little bit of sunshine and a little bit of Lil' Kim. You know what I'm saying? Listen, smeared all over this tune is just Timberlands. You know what I'm saying? Baggy blue denim jeans, a baggy white tee and some sunshine. My God, let's go, let's go.
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1: You lot, I am doing entirely too much. Listen, the dance moves that I have pulled out of the locker this Thursday afternoon, they are not to be played with. Oh, no, they are not. Listen, sometimes a little 5, 6, 7, 8. Sometimes a little boom, boom, cat. And listen, sometimes all of the above. You know what I'm saying? Because that's exactly what I'm doing. I feel like I need to hire someone, yeah? To just be in the studio with me. To just wipe down my brow. Because the sweat is, it's there. It's very much thriving through all of these dance moves of mine. I just need someone to just help me wipe my brow and, you know, keep me cool, keep me going. But anyway, I hope I'm not the only one having a fantabulous time. I hope you guys are enjoying yourselves as well. But listen, we are two tracks in. So you know every single week during those...

is the test that we carry out, like I say, every single week, whereby if you guys are doing a little shoulder bounce, yeah, you guys are doing a little sway, you guys are doing a little bit more than a head nod. You're looking to your left, you're looking to your right, and the

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0: Now listen, you lot are my peoples. As I tell you all the time, you are an extension of me, so I know if

enjoying today's sunshine. I feel like sun just makes everything feel better. Even if you're at work right now, stuck behind a computer screen, secretly listening to me, or if you guys are playing Croydon FM in the office,

0: Pretty Ricky, and I do love me a little bit of Shorty Be Mine. So that is exactly what we're going to get on next. Okay, keep it locked. 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

0: with One in a Million, a beautiful song. So guys, guess what, yeah? So if you were tuned into my show a couple of weeks ago, you would know that I was really disappointed that I wasn't able to see Neo and Akon in concert when they were over here in London, right? So basically, I ended up getting offered tickets for one of their London shows, and I was so happy, like crying happy. That's how happy I was, because you know how much I love me some Neo. But guys, I had already committed to work. Listen, and I'm not that kind of girl. I'm not about to like call up that I'm so sick, I can't make it into work today. Do you know what I mean? Just so that I can go and see Neo. Do you know what I mean? I'm not that kind of gal, yeah? But guys, I was this close to seeing my lovely, beautiful, wonderful Neo, who I speak about near enough every single week on this show. But it's okay. It wasn't meant to be this time, Neo, but next time you go and see me.
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0: Okay, don't hold back your feelings, The Dream. Tell us exactly how you feel. She really is rocking that thing, ain't she? The Dream.

0: little bit of Jamie Foxx on a sunny Thursday afternoon. I really do. And do you know what? For a little bit of Ludacris to just, you know, jump on the track as well. I mean, Luda, he does no wrong. Trust Luda. Every single time he jumps on a track, every single time without fail, he elevates that track. Tell me I'm wrong. Silence, because you know I'm right. Big tune right there. Keep it locked.
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0: All right, my people, time for a little break.

Taking it easy for a minute or two, I do need to let you guys know about the other fabulous shows that you can catch up on right here on Croydon FM. 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

0: Notorious B.I.G. Happy heavenly birthday to Biggie, one of the greatest to ever do it. So listen, I knew it was his birthday today, and I couldn't let the show go by without paying homage to Biggie, the legend, you know, that he was and continues to be, right? So up next, we are getting into a really, really wholesome track. I love this song so much, and it's by The Lox, and it is called We'll Always Love Big Papa. Let's get into it. Keep it locked.
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0: My goodness, there is something about children's voices in music. It is just so beautiful. Oh my gosh, you can hear the emotion just running through that track. The Lox, they paid such a beautiful tribute to Biggie with that tune there, man. But listen, we are still celebrating Biggie's birthday. We are still paying tribute to the main man himself. So without further ado, let's get into a little bit of Junior Mafia. Let's go.
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0: back to 1995 for this one right here. A big tune, Junior Mafia and Faith Evans with I Need You Tonight. The track was actually produced by DJ Clark Kent, who sampled the Lisa Lisa and Cult Jam song I Wonder If I Take You Home and the Patrice Russian song Remind Me. A big tune, a big tune.
1: 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We are

to shine, yeah, from back in the day UK gems. Now listen, I'm so excited for this one because we have some tunes lined up, so please stay with me. And listen, we need to say the catchphrase for this part of the show together, please and thank you. Yeah, you know how it goes. Put your hands up, bend your knees, bounce around in a circle, get down with me. For the UK, don't play.

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2: But why does that song make me emotional, please? 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Like, I'm a mess. I love beautiful music. That's what it is. That's what it is. I love beautiful music. And listen, Rich, that's one thing you create. You create beautiful music, sir. You really do. Yeah, beautiful. Listen, I told you lot, the UK don't play. And listen, that tune was called Don't Go. And I don't want you lot to go anywhere because we've got some more coming up. Stick around. Thank you.
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2: I told you I didn't want you lot to go. Yeah? And now you got to promise me that you're never going to leave me. A little bit of Tinchy, let's go.

0: my God. Tinchy's trying to, you know. Listen, he needs a sound effect or two. You remember when he had us in a chokehold? Do you remember? You remember? And my girl on the track as well, Amel Baraba. Oh, she does her ting on this track as well. A lie. She was in Sugar Babes as well at some point, wasn't she? Listen, the duo we needed. They produced magic on this one. I told you, the UK don't play.
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2: 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Scorcher.
0: A little bit of McLean to round things off. Yeah, we do love him. And we do love a little bit of Scorcher. Yeah, we're going to get into a couple of minutes of this one. It's called My Name. Let's go.

0: We do love that you want to give her your name, McLean. We love it. We love the commitment from you. Listen, I told you lot, the UK don't play. And we have got more where that came from next week, Thursday. But for now, we do need to throw it over to the news and the ads. But I beg you, stay where you are. Keep it locked. 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
1: Rachel Reeves has announced cuts to VAT on summer attractions.
2: I recognise that what matters for families is not just getting by, but being able to enjoy time together without worrying about the next bill. That is why I am launching the Great British Summer Savings Scheme to help families and support our hospitality sector.
1: It's part of the Chancellor's cost of living package aimed at easing the impact from the Iran war. Other measures include free bus travel for children during August and cutting tariffs on food products. 11 staff members at an NHS trust have been sacked for inappropriately accessing medical records of the Nottingham stabbing victims. Nottingham University Hospital's NHS trust say that a further 14 have had action taken against them. Barnaby Webber, Grace O'Malley Kumar and Ian Coates were killed by Valdo Calacane in 2023. Next, UK net migration dropped to an estimated 171,000 last year. That's the lowest level since the start of the COVID-19 pandemic. The figures for the 12 months to December are now nearly a half what they were compared to the year before. The Office for National Statistics says it's because less people from outside the EU are arriving to the UK for work. New documents show the late Queen was very keen for Andrew Mountbatten Windsor to take on a prominent role of national interest before he was appointed trade envoy in 2001. He served for a decade before stepping down in 2011. It's been released as part of files related to the former Duke of York's role as specialist representative for trade after accusations that he sent sensitive information to Jeffrey Epstein. Andrew Mountbatten Windsor has always denied any wrongdoing. And the RAC say they estimate 19 million cars will take to the roads for the bank holiday weekend. Rod Dennis is their senior policy officer.
3: Despite the fact fuel prices are very high, the weather's improving and it's clear that drivers want to make the most of that.
1: From Radio News Hub, I'm Lucy Gorman-Lee.
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1: Hello, hello, hello, and welcome back, you wonderful beings, to the Carreras Classic Show. I'm in a good mood, boy. The sun is shining, the weather is sweet. I am feeling good today, and I hope you guys are feeling wonderful as well. But listen, my name is Carrera Chanel, in case you didn't know, and you are tuned into the only show that you need for some hip-hop and R&B throwbacks each and every Thursday afternoon right here on Croydon FM. And now listen, I've got some amazing music lined up for the next hour, including a big tune. 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Listen, when was the last time you heard that man's name? Obi Trice.
3: Hey, hey, hey, hey, hey, hey,
1: hey, hey. So nice, I gotta say it twice. Obi Trice. So I said it three times. Thrice. We've also got a big tune from 50 Cent. Listen, he needs a little sound effects as well, you know what I'm saying? Because, I mean, it's 50. And we've also got a massive tune from Missy, Mr.

0: who is listening right now and whose birthday it is today. Today, God's blessings upon you always, sir. And listen, now we've got even more reason to celebrate. Yeah, this is our time to truly, truly celebrate. Happy birthday to Sir Coxon. But my friends, please do stick around. Yeah, we've got so much happening for the next hour. So who am I going to kick things off with in this second half of the show? Do you know what? It makes sense to do this next tune. Because while we were away for the news and the ads, I know you lot missed me. I know you did. So it makes sense to get into a little bit of Drizzy and Little Wheezy with Miss Me. Keep it locked right here. Number one station in the nation, Croydon FM. Let's go.
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0: Sorry, guys. I couldn't help but come on the mic and sing. Listen, I do love me some Missy, Mr. Mina Elliott, you know. You know what I love about her, yeah? Only she could be as weird as she was, but make it cool. You know what I'm saying? Only she could wear a bin liner situation in her music videos and make me want to go into the cupboard and grab a bin liner myself. You know what I'm saying? I mean, Missy, you were just, what's the word I'm looking for? What's the innovative? Innovative. That's the word I'm looking for. Listen, guys, I got the vocabulary, you know. Don't worry about me, you know. Don't worry about me. But listen, that was a bit of Missy with the rain, brackets, super duper fly, right here on Croydon FM. Keep it locked.
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0: It's that time. Time for a little bit of Obie Trice. I do love comedic music. Let's get into this one, man. It's called Got Some Teeth. I know you ain't heard it in a minute as well. Let's enjoy it together. 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

0: track, because what he is saying is shameless. He's saying, I hope when I wake up in the morning, she got some teeth. I ain't trying to be with no teethless woman. Listen, when you actually deep the lyrics, the audacity of this song, but I'm here for it because it's funny. And like I said, we ain't heard that tune in a while. That was, what was that, 2003, I believe? My God, keep it locked.
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0: Come through, Fitty. We've been waiting for ya. What up, Gangsta?

0: Sometimes, yeah, you just need a little bit of 50 Cent in your life. Yeah, in the sunshine. And you know what? Shout out everybody working outside the front of Croydon FM right now. I see you. I know you're working hard, but like I said, the hard work always feels so much better when the sun is shining. Keep it locked.
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0: 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Keep it locked.
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0: We've always got to make space for Monica, you know. We can't leave her just sitting down silent for too long, you know. She needs to shine. And on a day like today, it is the perfect time. Before you walk out of my life, Monica, Croydon FM, let's go.

0: do believe her when she says she only wants to make things right. You hear how she sings it? She goes, I only want to make things right. She doesn't say right. She goes, right. Like, that's how much she's feeling it. You know what I mean? The emphasis on the right. Yes, Monica, we feel it. We feel every single word. Monica, with Before You Walk Out of My Life. 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

0: date in music history. Let's get ready for a little bit of On This Day. Okie doke. So the date today is the 21st of May 2026, as you all know. Therefore, we know that we are traveling back to the 21st of May, but the year is 1996. Now, if my math is mapping correctly, that means we're going back 30 years, my friends. 30 years for this tune right here, okay? But listen, this is how On This Day works. I am going to give you guys three fun facts about the artist, about the album, and about the song that I am celebrating today, which will be your clues to help you guess who my On This Day artist is. Yeah, you get it? You understand? It's not that hard, I promise you. But you can send your guesses into our studio WhatsApp line. Listen out for the number.
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0: Indeedy. All right, so are you ready for our fun facts? If you're ready, say hey. Beautiful. And don't forget, for this part of the show, I've got some more lovely sound effects that I like using. So yeah, it's all very exciting. But here we go. We are getting ready for our first fun fact. Here we go. Fun fact number one. This singer-songwriter was born on the 7th of October, 1967, in Severn, Maryland, USA. Her father was a Methodist clergyman and her mother was an opera singer and cosmetologist. The singer said that her religious upbringing had given her an advantage musically, saying that it gave her a, quote, finer tuned ear. She goes on to say that the church pulpit is the stage. She goes on to say that you've got the congregation and that is your audience. So we were comfortable performing, end quote. She attended Bowie State University to obtain a teaching degree, but decided to sing professionally after she was discovered by William E. Petaway Jr., who reportedly heard her singing to herself while she was pumping gas. In the late 1980s, she began performing with her sisters. Yeah, that's a really big clue, guys. She's got sisters in a well-known R&B group whose name I can't say because it will give it away. Yeah, but sisters, there's a few of them. Yeah, and they had a reality TV show as well. I'm throwing in a few extra things there for you. But she went on to become a solo artist with her first single. If you're a fan like that, you'll know this. Her first single called Another Sad Love Song, which was also a huge success. All right, that was a pretty hefty fun fact, but that is fun fact number one. Done. You have to ding it to done it. All right, moving on swift. Where to? Fun fact number two. The album that features the song that I'm celebrating today is the singer's second studio album. It debuted at number 2 on the Billboard 200 behind Metallica's Load album. It became one of the biggest R&B albums of the entire decade, selling over 15 million copies worldwide. And it gave the singer her first ever number 1 on the Billboard Hot 100 with the track. I'm going to tell you the track's name because I'm being really good to you guys today. But I do feel it's going to give away who the On This Day artist is. But I'm going to tell you anyway. With the track, You're Making Me High. Guys, that is like the biggest clue on the planet. Like, I'm not usually this kind in giving away such easy clues, but I'm doing it for you today because the sun is shining and I'm feeling good. But anyway, that is fun fact number 2. Done. You have to ding it to done it. And we are moving on to fun fact number 3. The song I'm celebrating today was included on the soundtrack to the movie Waiting to Exhale and eventually became a staple of urban contemporary radio. The song is a sultry tune that requires the singer to reach down to her lowest register. Lowest register. That is a very, very big clue right there. Who sings deep? Yeah, think about it. The song is basically a comforting, uplifting song about letting go of a relationship that's hurting you and trusting that healing will eventually come. Oh, beautiful. All right, but that is fun fact number 3. Done. Yay. All right, guys, I'm going to give you your usual 10 seconds to think about who my On This Day artist could possibly be. And in that 10 seconds, you can send in your guesses to our studio WhatsApp line on 07-494-696-978. But as you think about it over these 10 seconds, I'm going to let you listen to this week's instrumental, which is a little bit of Hey Ma by Cameron.

0: aren't we? We get to enjoy a little bit of karaoke. Let's sing it. Hey ma, what's up? Okay, all right. And we gonna get it on tonight. Hey, a big tune. But anyway, guys, let's not get lost in the karaoke. Let's bring it back to On This Day. I have given you your 10 seconds to think about it. Yeah? Now I've got three questions for you. Do you know who my On This Day artist is? Do you know what album I am talking about? Do you know what song I am celebrating today? The song that I'm about to play, the song that was released on this day, the 21st of May, 1996. Well, my friends, drum roll, please. We are talking about the beautiful, the iconic, the wonderful living legend that is Toni Braxton, of course, her album, Secrets, and the song is a little bit of Let It Flow, coming up next right here on Croydon FM.
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0: beautiful song from my On This Day artist, Miss Toni Braxton. And you know what? I want to shout out Jay from Feltham, who messaged in saying, listen, I know it's Toni Braxton. And yes, indeed, Jay, you got that correct. Listen, this is the perfect song to take us into my sultry slow jam session, don't you think? Let's do it. Keep it locked.
1: 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We are Croydon.

I'm not crying. You are. Listen, that song is so beautiful. Oh my goodness, Faith Evans. Like, why did you do this to me, please, with that tune? Listen, guys, that one was called Never Gonna Let You Go. And I'm never gonna let that song go. It is too beautiful. And before that, we had that beautiful slow jam classic from Usher and Monica. And it's called Slow Jam. And coming up next, we got a little bit of Neo. Yes, Neo. Yes, I know. We discuss it all the time, how much I love him. And because I love him that much, I'm playing him.

Now you say you love me, but every time one of your little friends come at you with something, we gotta do this. Mama, I'm trying to show you that I'm for real. Tell me what I gotta do to show you that

guys, I am going to come in right here and I'm going to use this time to say my goodbyes. I have loved the sultry slow jams this week, by the way. Beautiful songs. I've enjoyed the whole show, to be fair. It's been lovely, even if I do say so myself. But my friends, please stick around because, of course, we've got the wonderful Kwaps Hansen in next for his Afrobeats on Cue show. And you can catch me same time, same place, next week, Thursday, 3 to 5 p.m. for some more Carreras classics. But for now, guys,

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2: Has been slashed to 5% on summer attractions.
3: This will apply to ticket prices for both adults and children, covering attractions such as fairs, theme parks, zoos and museums. It will include children's tickets for cinemas, concerts, soft play and the theatre.
2: Rachel Reeves set out the measures as part of her Great British Summer Savings Scheme, aimed at easing the impact of the Iran war. Other measures include cutting tariffs on food products and free bus travel for children. An NHS trust has sacked 11 staff members after they accessed medical records of the victims of the Nottingham stabbing. Barnaby Webber, Grace O'Malley Kumar and Ian Coates were killed by Valdo Calacane in 2023. Nottingham University NHS Trust say investigations are ongoing. Next, the Home Office say the number of asylum seekers housed in UK hotels has hit a new low. UK net migration dropped to 171,000 last year, the lowest since the COVID-19 pandemic. The Office for National Statistics says it's because less people from outside the EU are arriving to the UK for work. The UK has summoned Israel's most senior diplomat in Britain over a video of detainees posted by the country's security minister. Israeli Minister Itamar Ben-Gvir was condemned internationally for sharing footage taunting activists held in Israel

0: after taking part in an aid flotilla. The Israeli Chargeter Affairs Daniela Grudzki-Eckstein was summoned to the Foreign Office, which said the move reflected the UK's strong condemnation of Mr. Ben-Gvir's conduct. And drivers are being warned to expect delays over the weekend. The RAC say they estimate 19 million people will take to the roads for bank holiday getaways. Rod Dennis is their senior policy officer.
1: If you're leaving this weekend, try and get away early in the morning. If you leave your journey until the middle of the day, you're going to be sharing the roads with everybody else.
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Starting the show with this one here, Think of You, DJ Pioneer, and DJ Eastwood on production.

No, I said I wasn't going to do that again. I tried to sing a little theme tune before. It went horribly wrong. So let me just talk. All right, we're getting into the track of the month now. It's called Find Someone Like You. It's the remix from Mac 10, vocals from Snow Allegra. This one is available to purchase now. Let's get into it.

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1: Right, that one there was the track of the month from Mac 10. Snow Allegra, Find Someone Like You, the remix. We got everyone locked in. 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Getting back into the mixing now. This one here from Scotty D. The Rampart Revisit. Another guest of mine. Once again, head over to Mixcloud, search for Croydon FM to listen.

Right, bring this one back from the top. This one here from Bobby London and Alexa Saint, which means earlier I said there was another track that I played. It was Bobby London and Alexa Saint, but it wasn't. It's just Bobby London, and this one is Bobby London and Alexa Saint. Anyway, goes by the name of All Night Long. It's out now. Make sure you go and support. Once again, big up everyone locked in.

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1: Right, we're back on the other side. My bad. Always try to squeeze one in before the ads and it never works. So let's pull up this one from the beginning. This one here is Fuggish Ruggish from Mad One.

Yes. I'm glad someone asked because I don't mind the wheel on that one there. This one is greasy. Puts me in a little mood. Once again, this one here, Super D and Icy.

Take a breath, take a breath. Shoes off in the studio. Arsenal top on. Weekend's looking nice. Who is going to Selhurst Park on Sunday? It's going to be a whole vibe. I feel like we're having three parades, really. First one at Emirates the other day. Sunday, we're taking over Selhurst Park. Next week, Sunday,

22 years for my team to win. 22 years. All right, since I was 16. You do the math. I remember 16, I moved out, was living in a hostel. All I had was one room, little bed, I had a sink in there, and I had my centerfold Invincibles poster on my room wall, yeah? It's been a long time. Let us have it, yeah? Let us live a little, all right? All right.

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0: 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It's DJ, you know where to find her, man. It's me, DJ SP. 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Whilst you're there, type in Croydon FM and give the station a little follow as well. Because honestly, you never know what you're going to see when you head over to our socials. Tonight, you already know the pattern. We're playing you that brand new soca. We're starting off in Vinci. You know I'm a Vinci man, so when you're locked into the soca sessions, you know what you're going to hear, right? But that's not all. We play music from all across the Caribbean. We got some brand new

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You told your boss, don't call me for the next, 4 or 5 days, something like that.

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Listening to from? Let us know where you're listening from, what island you're repping. Tell us what your favourite song for the season is right now. And you never know, you might hear it on air.

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1: 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You know the thing, said this is busy signal as I watch you now. 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

That's 24 karat raps, I just shot them. Pick any flow you like, I got options. 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Who's on what? 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Me and AP had AP dreams. 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Now we don't watch nothing like

0: 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I'll be playing music you know and love, from Trenchtown to Jonestown to Tivoli. 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

0: Pereira's Classics is your go-to show for a weekly hit of the best hip-hop, R&B and slow jams of yesteryear. I'll be bringing you timeless hits to vibe to every Thursday from 3 to 5pm. But you see me, I like to do things differently and play you some tunes you may have even forgotten about. Sure, we'll throw in the classics you love, but expect to hear those underrated bangers of the past that you just won't hear anywhere else. Good vibes, throwback anthems, and laid-back chatter that will make your Thursday feel like a Friday. Be sure to join me, Carrera Chanel, right here on Croydon FM. You won't want to miss it.
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